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In that fateful night, I thought to myself, I'll do everything I can, save up every dime, and one day I'll return.

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So he turns his back on me. But Lord, I just can't help myself.

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This is the Song Killers Band and Dino Dvornik. Come on, dance!